0: today. 'Cause I feel like a lady. Yesterday.
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1: Hey, it's Fitz, F-I-T with a Z from the Country Top 40 Countdown. 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
3: Good morning. A former Island police officer is facing charges related to child sexual abuse material and sexual assault in Fredericton. 56-year-old Robert Hartlin, who was an auxiliary police officer in Fredericton from 2010 to 15, was not present for his first appearance in court yesterday, and his lawyer asked for an adjournment. The judge set the case over until June 18th and ordered a ban on identifying children involved in the matter. Now, Hartlin was a member of the Kensington Police here on the island. Deputy Chief Jim Gottle told CBC in an email, Hartlin was employed by Kensington Police as a constable from 2016 to 19. Adding the service preceded the allegations for which he's been charged by the Fredericton police. A 56-year-old island man's been sentenced to 16 months in jail after police found him sleeping in a pickup with drugs and a stolen license plate. According to The Guardian, court heard Charlottetown police responded to a suspicious vehicle in a McDonald's parking lot on University Avenue in December. They found Edward George Willis asleep inside. After discovering the license plate on the vehicle had been reported stolen, they searched the truck and seized methamphetamine, cash, and scales and cell phones. Willis pleaded guilty and was sentenced this week to 16 months in jail along with 2 years probation. Former NHL player Claude Lemieux has passed away at the age of 60. Lemieux was an 18-year NHL veteran, winning the Stanley Cup 4 times with 3 teams. The Canadiens in 1986, Devils in 95, Avalanche in 96, and the Devils again in 2000. Lemieux had 158 points with 78 goals, 80 assists, including 19 game-winning goals in 234 playoff games. Cause of death has not been released. In sports, Team Canada shut down the U.S. 4-0 to move into the semifinals at the World Hockey Championship against Finland tomorrow. In baseball, Blue Jays had a 2-1 win in Baltimore. Red Sox were pounded by Atlanta 10-2. The Yankees were off. In the NBA's Western Final, the Spurs overpowered the Thunder 118-91 to force Game 7 tomorrow. Now you're up to date. I'm Daryl Good.
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7: For A Touch of Gold, we have got ourselves another rainy day on our hands, it looks like, and a little bit chilly, 6 degrees for the most part. Now, we could be seeing it drop as low as 4 degrees. Tomorrow, cloudy, no rain on the forecast, but the temperatures remain the same, with a high of 6, low of 4. A little bit warmer on Sunday, double digits once again, with a high of 10, low of 4, but a mainly cloudy day. 603 downtown Charlottetown, and at the Harbor Front Studio, it's 4. 90.

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1: The Islands Country, 95.1 FM, CFCY, Parmalee. That is Cowgirl 616. Lee Ruby up with you bright and early, and we have got ourselves an exciting handful of days ahead. It's going to be a great weekend. Hopefully Mother Nature starts to cooperate a little bit more, but either way, we're going to navigate and ride through these great times with the finest of fashions. Now, this morning, I'll be busting out the gavel pretty soon, so we'll be on top of that. Also, we're going to birthday celebrate. We're going to hit up those milestones. We are going to give you the 90s at 9, and of course, a reason to smile. And as I had mentioned, as we are teeing up the weekend, I'm also going to be teeing up for Monday, no pun intended, but I'll give you all the details for that as well. But as of right now, want to make sure the morning is just easing along, you know? Some of you just getting up. Others, very ambitious, been up for quite some time and already quite productive. So regardless of the stage of your morning, I'm here with you and we'll get you completely up to speed and all ready for the weekend. George Burge is coming up, but a quick stop on CFCY.
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1: Good morning. Another drop in prices at the pumps this morning as world market prices have dropped a lot in the last week. IRAX lowered regular self-serve by another 5.5 cents a liter this morning to a minimum $1.85. Premium down 5.5 cents as well to $1.99.4. Diesel and furnace oil also dropping 5.5 cents. So it's $2.19.5 a liter for diesel now and a maximum $1.60.8 for furnace oil. The province's health minister says major changes are coming to Health PEI's leadership team after 5 senior executives left the organization in recent months. Corey Deagle announced what he called an overhaul of the authority's executive structure during question period in the legislature yesterday. He later clarified to The Guardian that the number of executive positions will drop from 9 to 7, while executive director roles will be reduced from 14 to 11. Deagle says the focus needs to shift away from middle management towards frontline care. The restructuring will also save about $900,000 annually. The shakeup follows the departure of former CEO Melanie Fraser in March, along with several other top officials since the beginning of the year. Construction's continuing on the Confederation Bridge, with people experiencing wait times of 30 to 60 minutes as traffic moves into a single-lane structure. RCMP are telling people, stay in your cars, don't go wandering off. Some people have been getting out of their cars to take pictures. Media Relations Officer Corporal Gavin Moore tells CBC that poses a danger because drivers who are moving are not expecting to see pedestrians in the middle of the bridge. In sports, Team Canada will play Finland in a semifinal at the World Championships after blanking the U.S. 4-0. On the Diamonds, Blue Jays opened the series in Baltimore with a 2-1 win. Braves bashed Boston 10-2. Yankees had the day off. San Antonio forced Game 7 in the NBA's Western Final tomorrow with a 118-91 win over Oklahoma City last night. Now you're up to date. I'm Daryl Good.
2: We have a little bit more rain coming at us today with a high of 6, low of 4. Now, tomorrow, still a little bit chilly, but no rain on the forecast, so that's great. About 6 degrees for the most part. It might get, once again, as low as 4. And then 4 seems to be the low for Sunday as well, but the high, into the double digits with a high of 10 and cloudy all day Sunday. 6:30 on the nose, downtown Charlottetown, and the Harbor Front Studio, cloudy, 4. 95.

0: The Islands Country, 95.1 FM, CFCY, Josh Ross, scared of getting sober, 6:37. My name is Lee Ruby, and some, well, bittersweet news was released last night. Coach Jim Halton, and general manager of our Charlottetown Islanders, has decided to move on to new opportunities, and over his time here on PEI and with the Charlottetown Islanders, he has not only been a fixture within the community and the organization, but also took the team on some incredible runs, been through a lot of amazing experiences, and the knowledge that he's shared, the relationships he's built. We couldn't be more thankful for his time that he had spent here. Sad to see him go, but also at the same time, very excited to follow along to see what the next venture will be for Coach Halton. So it was really nice. I was fortunate enough to deal with him a bunch of times myself, inside, outside of the rink, and just wonderful person. Love dealing with him, and you know what? I hope to cross paths with him again someday, and going to keep tabs on to see where he ends up, because we know there's only great things in store for Jim. So, Coach Halton, thank you so much for everything you did while you're here. Best of luck on your next step. We can't wait to cheer you on from off-island to wherever you head next.
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0: The Islands Country, 95.1 FM, CFCY, A Girl Like You, Dallas Smith, 647. Good morning and happy Friday. We're getting all amped up for the weekend. It's Lee joining you. Now, here's the thing. I'm going to be telling you over the course of the morning all the great things that are coming up over the course of the weekend, because it is going to be a bit of a busy one, and I say that in all of the most positive of ways. I do want to remind you, though, that once the dust settles over the weekend, I want to make sure you're all prepared for Monday, because we are rolling back out our golf giveaway, and it is going to be so much fun. So what we're doing is every single day for the month of June, weekday, sorry, I want to be specific, every single weekday, whenever I've got my behind in this seat right here, I'm going to make a post on our Facebook page. And basically, I'm looking for creativity. We're going to be talking about the sport, maybe some fun little adages in through there. And all you have to do to qualify is comment on whatever I post each weekday starting on Monday. And you never know what I'm going to throw at you, but in some cases, I'm going to pick the most creative answers. Sometimes we're just going to do an eeny, meeny, miny, mo situation. Other times, I might have our summer cruiser driver, Carmen, pick her favorite answer. That way, everyone has an equal opportunity to win themselves a round of golf with a friend on one of, well, I'll be introducing the golf courses later on as well, and into next week, that you could find yourself playing on us every day. Every weekday for the month of June, you might win a pair of passes to one of these great courses on PEI. Just looking for a little creativity, but most importantly, participation.
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3: Good morning. A former Island police officer is facing charges related to child sexual abuse material and sexual assault in Fredericton. 56-year-old Robert Hardlin, who was an auxiliary police officer in Fredericton from 2010 to 15, was not present for his first appearance in court yesterday, and his lawyer asked for an adjournment. The judge set the case over until June 18th and ordered a ban on identifying children involved in the matter. Now, Hardlin was a member of the Kensington Police here on the island. Deputy Chief Jim Gottle told CBC in an email, Hardlin was employed by Kensington Police as a constable from 2016 to 19. Adding the service preceded the allegations for which he's been charged by the Fredericton police. A 56-year-old island man's been sentenced to 16 months in jail after police found him sleeping in a pickup with drugs and a stolen license plate. According to The Guardian, court heard Charlottetown police responded to a suspicious vehicle in a McDonald's parking lot on University Avenue in December. They found Edward George Willis asleep inside. After discovering the license plate on the vehicle had been reported stolen, they searched the truck and seized methamphetamine, cash, and scales and cell phones. Willis pleaded guilty and was sentenced this week to 16 months in jail along with 2 years probation. Former NHL player Claude Lemieux has passed away at the age of 60. Lemieux was an 18-year NHL veteran, winning the Stanley Cup four times with three teams. The Canadiens in 1986, Devils in 95, Avalanche in 96, and the Devils again in 2000. Lemieux had 158 points with 78 goals, 80 assists, including 19 game-winning goals in 234 playoff games. Cause of death has not been released. In sports, Team Canada shut down the U.S. 4-0 to move into the semifinals at the World Hockey Championship against Finland tomorrow. In baseball, Blue Jays had a 2-1 win in Baltimore. Red Sox were pounded by Atlanta 10-2. The Yankees were off. In the NBA's Western Final, the Spurs overpowered the Thunder 118-91 to force Game 7 tomorrow. Now you're up to date. I'm Daryl Good.
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5: 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Now tomorrow, cloudy again, 6 degrees, low of 4, but no rain in the forecast, which is great. And that trend will continue into Sunday, a little bit warmer with a high of 10, so hitting the double digits, and low of 4 on a mainly cloudy day. 701 downtown Charlottetown and at the Harborfront Studio, it's cloudy, 5 degrees. 95.

0: The Islands Country, 95.1 FM, CFCY, Ella Langley with B. Hurt. It is 7:14. Happy Friday. It's Lee getting you, well, all geared up and ready to go for the weekend. And as we continue on through our morning, we're going to be hitting that big old red button pretty soon. So very excited about that. But also, there's another bit of hitting going on right now, and that is a smack of the gavel right now to get nice and confidential with Country Confidential. And usually when you hear Ella Langley, based on the collaboration she's done, a name that is also top of mind, that is Riley Greene. And just recently during Country Confidential, I was talking about how loved he was over the course of his just a little window of work there on the show Marshalls, where he just had a small little role that was able to kind of help him dip his toe into the world of acting, and maybe, just maybe, he'll have more roles coming up. But recently he was asked, on top of when he had wrapped his shooting and all that good stuff, how the experience was. The one thing that a lot of people talk about when you're on a show, maybe you're a regular, is a wink, wink, nudge, nudge souvenir that you might take along with you when you are done your version of whatever you are doing, whether you're a major role or a smaller part, like in this case with Riley Greene. And they said, did you take any souvenirs along with you? And he actually pointed out the fact that he had thought about it. He wanted to do it. But the crazy thing was, as soon as he wrapped filming for the final time before going to his show, he basically pointed out, like, they basically, like, more or less, it was like going through a TSA line. You know what I mean? They have like they have those wands and things like that to make sure you took nothing with you, because for continuity purposes, in a lot of cases, you can't have those props just disappearing and wandering off set. So he had said he was hoping that he could take some of the clothes that he was wearing, but even on top of that, there was no ability for him to take a souvenir along. But hey, you never know. I doubt he's going to be just doing that acting role, and up the road, maybe he has a major role in something where it's a little bit easier for him to sneak a souvenir.
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3: Good morning. Another drop in prices at the pumps this morning as world market prices have dropped a lot in the last week. IRAX lowered regular self-serve by another 5.5 cents a liter this morning to a minimum $1.85. Premium down 5.5 cents as well to $1.99.4. Diesel and furnace oil also dropping 5.5 cents. So it's $2.19.5 a liter for diesel now and a maximum $1.60.8 for furnace oil. The province's health minister says major changes are coming to Health PEI's leadership team after five senior executives left the organization in recent months. Corey Deagle announced what he called an overhaul of the authority's executive structure during question period in the legislature yesterday. He later clarified to The Guardian that the number of executive positions will drop from 9 to 7, while executive director roles will be reduced from 14 to 11. Deagle says the focus needs to shift away from middle management towards frontline care. The restructuring will also save about $900,000 annually. The shakeup follows the departure of former CEO Melanie Fraser in March, along with several other top officials since the beginning of the year. Construction's continuing on the Confederation Bridge, with people experiencing wait times of 30 to 60 minutes as traffic moves into a single-lane structure. RCMP are telling people, stay in your cars. Don't go wandering off. Some people have been getting out of their cars to take pictures. Media Relations Officer Corporal Gavin Moore tells CBC that poses a danger because drivers who are moving are not expecting to see pedestrians in the middle of the bridge. In sports, Team Canada will play Finland in a semifinal at the World Championships after blanking the U.S. 4-0. On the diamonds, Blue Jays opened the series in Baltimore with a 2-1 win. Braves bashed Boston 10-2. Yankees had the day off. San Antonio forced Game 7 in the NBA's Western Final tomorrow with a 118-91 win over Oklahoma City last night. Now you're up to date. I'm Daryl Good.
4: It looks like it could be a bit of a rainy one today and a little bit cooler with highs of 6 degrees, low of 4, so not a ton of swing temperature-wise. Tomorrow, the temperature remains the same, cloudy, but no rain in the forecast, so that's good. A high of 6, low of 4, and Sunday, cloudy, but double digits in the temperature-wise. We're going to hit 10 with a low of 4. 7:30 on the nose, downtown Charlottetown, and at the Harborfront Studio, cloudy, 5 degrees.

0: The Islands Country, 95.1 FM, CFCY. 6 months later, Megan Maroney, 737. How is your Friday going so far? Well, I hope my mind's going wonderfully. The weather, I mean, I'm looking outside right now, a little bit gloomy, but that's okay. We are keeping the glass half full because we're going to get some milestones into us in about 10 minutes. And then also all sorts of reason to stay happy and positive are coming along our way. And the good times are just going to continue to roll throughout the weekend. I'll let you know about some of the great events that you can hit up over the course of it. And you know what? Right now, I want to take a look at that Vogue Optical web poll question. Yesterday, we were curious, should federal voting age be adjusted to 16, 89% of you said no. I think we're good where we are at right now. I think that is perfect the way we have it. And today, do you work a side hustle to help make ends meet? Yes or no? Would love to hear your thoughts on that one. Make your way on over to our website. And then on Monday, I'll reveal those results and bring you a brand new question.
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0: The Islands Country, 95.1 FM, CFCY, Tim and the Glory Boys, with a little assist right there from High Valley. It is Take Me Back Road, 746, almost 747. My name is Lee Ruby, and we are off and running on our Friday. I can't wait to tell you about all the exciting things that you can do alongside with us over the course of the weekend. But before we get into that, let's just take a look at some of these amazing milestones that we are all going to be recognizing, not only today, but in through the weekend as well. If I don't get to your name right now, but there is a milestone for you, as I always say, have the best day celebrating whatever milestone that is. Without any further ado, there we go. A good old whack of the big red button and happy retirement. Starting things off there with Kevin and Cindy Simmons. After years of hard work and building Dunk River Industries from the ground up, it's finally time to enjoy some well-deserved retirement. Their dedication, kindness, and commitment to your customers, farmers, and the community have left a lasting impact that will never be forgotten. Wishing you both years of health, happiness, and new ventures ahead. Congratulations, Mom and Dad. You earned it. Also, we have a birthday to celebrate today. Cameron McCauley is having a 7th birthday from Mom, Dad, Spencer, and Gordy. Also, a very happy 12th birthday to Brady Edwards. Happy birthday, Brady. And wrapping things up right now with a 23rd birthday to Hayden Block here of Summerside from his best friend Matthew and his cat kids, Sage and Houdini. And obviously some of these milestones are carrying on throughout the weekend. So we want to make sure you are all recognized. Happy birthdays. And in that case, happy anniversary as well. I'm just double checking the emails as we speak. We are all set on the emails, the texts, and the DMs. I was a little bit quicker today getting them through. That was awesome. The internet was cooperating just great. If you want to get milestones into me, you know the ways to do it. And we'll pick things right back again Monday morning.
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1: Good morning. A former Island police officer is facing charges related to child sexual abuse material and sexual assault in Fredericton. 56-year-old Robert Hartland, who was an auxiliary police officer in Fredericton from 2010 to 15, was not present for his first appearance in court yesterday, and his lawyer asked for an adjournment. The judge set the case over until June 18th and ordered a ban on identifying children involved in the matter. Now, Hartland was a member of the Kensington Police here on the island. Deputy Chief Jim Gottle told CBC in an email, Hartland was employed by Kensington Police as a constable from 2016 to 19. Adding the service preceded the allegations for which he's been charged by the Fredericton police. A 56-year-old Island man's been sentenced to 16 months in jail after police found him sleeping in a pickup with drugs and a stolen license plate. According to The Guardian, court heard Charlottetown police responded to a suspicious vehicle in a McDonald's parking lot on University Avenue in December. They found Edward George Willis asleep inside. After discovering the license plate on the vehicle had been reported stolen, they searched the truck and seized methamphetamine, cash, and scales and cell phones. Willis pleaded guilty and was sentenced this week to 16 months in jail, along with 2 years probation. Former NHL player Claude Lemieux has passed away at the age of 60. Lemieux was an 18-year NHL veteran, winning the Stanley Cup four times with three teams. The Canadiens in 1986, Devils in 95, Avalanche in 96, and the Devils again in 2000. Lemieux had 158 points with 78 goals, 80 assists, including 19 game-winning goals in 234 playoff games. Cause of death has not been released. In sports, Team Canada shut down the U.S. 4-0 to move into the semifinals at the World Hockey Championship against Finland tomorrow. In baseball, Blue Jays had a 2-1 win in Baltimore. Red Sox were pounded by Atlanta 10-2. The Yankees were off. In the NBA's Western Final, the Spurs overpowered the Thunder 118-91 to force Game 7 tomorrow. Now you're up to date. I'm Daryl Good.
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4: 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Highs of 6, low of 4. Now, tomorrow, cloudy again. Same temperatures, but no rain on the forecast. So that's pretty good. But highs of 6, low 4. So bundle up a little bit. You'll be nice and comfortable. Sunday, cloudy again, but hitting the double digits temperature-wise with a high of 10 and low of 4. 803 downtown Charlottetown and at the Harborfront Studio. It's rainy and 5.
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0: 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I Got Better, Morgan Wallen, 8:16. Lee waking up at the end and assisting you through your Friday morning and in through the weekend. Well, we've got a lot of great events going on through the weekend. And before I get into those, I want to let you know about why you need to be paying extra special attention on Monday, because we are going to be bringing back in our golf giveaway. So every weekday for the month of June, we are going to be hooking up individuals with rounds of golf with some great courses here on PEI. Keep an eye on our Facebook page, because that is how you are going to be able to get those kinds of passes given to you. Now, here's the thing. We have got a great lineup of courses that we are going to be offering passes for, like Glasgow Hills, Stanhope, Belvedere, Rustico Resort, Mill River Resort, and Fox Meadow. So we are going to be definitely in a great position as far as the courses that we are going to be offering out. As I had said, not doing it just yet, but want to have you prepared, because over the course of the summer, a lot of people want to be swinging those golf clubs. Am I right? That's what I'm talking about. So with that being the case right now, I want to make sure you are aware and familiarized. I'll mention it over the course of Monday morning as well and through the month of June, but just wanted to give you a heads up that you could be getting some golf passes on us for your creativity and participation.
1: Hey!
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3: Good morning. Another drop in prices at the pumps this morning, as world market prices have dropped a lot in the last week. IRAX lowered regular self-serve by another 5.5 cents a liter this morning to a minimum $1.85. Premium down 5.5 cents as well to $1.99.4. Diesel and furnace oil also dropping 5.5 cents. So it's $2.19.5 a liter for diesel now and a maximum $1.60.8 for furnace oil. The province's health minister says major changes are coming to Health PEI's leadership team after 5 senior executives left the organization in recent months. Corey Deagle announced what he called an overhaul of the authority's executive structure during question period in the legislature yesterday. He later clarified to The Guardian that the number of executive positions will drop from 9 to 7, while executive director roles will be reduced from 14 to 11. Deagle says the focus needs to shift away from middle management towards frontline care. The restructuring will also save about $900,000 annually. The shakeup follows the departure of former CEO Melanie Fraser in March, along with several other top officials since the beginning of the year. Construction's continuing on the Confederation Bridge, with people experiencing wait times of 30 to 60 minutes as traffic moves into a single-lane structure. RCMP are telling people, stay in your cars, don't go wandering off. Some people have been getting out of their cars to take pictures. Media Relations Officer Corporal Gavin Moore tells CBC that poses a danger because drivers who are moving are not expecting to see pedestrians in the middle of the bridge. In sports, Team Canada will play Finland in a semifinal at the World Championships after blanking the U.S. 4-0. On the diamonds, Blue Jays opened the series in Baltimore with a 2-1 win. Braves bashed Boston 10-2. Yankees had the day off. San Antonio forced Game 7 in the NBA's Western Final tomorrow with a 118-91 win over Oklahoma City last night. Now you're up to date. I'm Daryl Good.
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7: For Make It Shine, it is going to be another rainy one today, a little bit chilly. We are, well, flirting with the double digits, about 6 degrees. Hopefully it gets a little bit warmer there, dropping on down to 4. Tomorrow, a lot of the same. Highs of 6, low of 4, cloudy all day. And Sunday, we are looking at double digit temperatures with a high of 10, but cloudy. No rain in the forecast, and we could get seeing it getting as low as 4 degrees. 8:30 on the nose, downtown Charlottetown, or 8:32, sorry, yep. At the Harbor Front Studio, a little bit rainy, cloudy 5.

0: The Islands Country 95.1 FM CFCY, choosing Texas, Ella Langley. My name is Lee Ruby, and well, we have got ourselves a mighty fine weekend lined up, and I can't wait to tell you about some of the great events we have going on our way. Also, A Reason for You to Smile is coming up very, very soon, and then, well, we have just got the 90s at 9, which you know gets me in a good mood. Right now, I want to take a look at the Vogue Optical web poll question, and we are curious. Do you work a side hustle to help make ends meet? Yes or no? I know in today's day and age, it's a little bit trickier with the economy and all that kind of stuff, and some people need to go that extra mile to help keep a little bit more money in their pocket and keep up with the inflating expenses. So let me know your thoughts on that. Yes or no? CFCY.FM.
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1: 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That is Boots Off from John Party. My name is Lee Ruby. Happy Friday. And we are all happy campers as we get all lined up for the weekend. And of course, we have got the 90s at 9 coming at you, which is going to make things even better, but also a reason to smile right now with Things That Make You Smile, proudly presented by the Confederation Court Mall. Yesterday, our summer cruiser driver Carmen was out in full force again. And one of the things that we did, I tagged along with her, which was great, because you know about the My Biggest Fan Craig McEwen Classic that's going to be going on. Very excited about that. Well, we popped by the Whiskey Pub. They're one of the locations you can buy golf balls for the golf ball drop that is going to be taking place ahead of the tournament. Not only did we get to hang out with Jody there and see how things were going, the newly renovated Whiskey Pub too, by the way, which was really nice, but we wanted to make sure you had an opportunity to know where you can grab some of those golf balls so you could be entered on in to win that massive jackpot, which would be a nice pretty penny, that is for sure. But we are glad that we were able to stop off at one of those locations. You can also go to Source for Sports in Charlottetown and Top Notch Golf in Sherwood. But it was also great to see the signed jersey that was there for Zach, which was filled out with Craig. Absolutely loved spending time at the Whiskey, so that was really nice. Brought a good old grin to our faces to see some of the locations where you can get those golf balls and supporting the My Biggest Fan Foundation, which is an incredible initiative here on PEI as we get all geared up for the summer. So pop on by, grab some golf balls, and you never know, you might win that jackpot.
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0: The Islands Country, 95.1 FM, CFCY. Check yes or no, George Strait with that. The 90s at 9 has come to a close, 9:15 officially. My name is Lee, and as I had told you, because we're dealing with Friday and starting to focus on towards the weekend, there is a lot of exciting things that are coming our way. And, well, there's going to be 3 walks, 2 locations, and 1 amazing cause over the course of the weekend. The IG Wealth Management Walk for Alzheimer's is going on tomorrow. First 2 locations are in Summerside and Montague, so if you want to hit that one or one of the 2, it'd be hard to be at 2 places at once. But hey, if you find a way to pull it off, good on you. That's going on tomorrow. And then on Sunday, we bring the walk back to Charlottetown. You can get involved in any way just by showing up. They'll have a lot of really fun things on hand, too, for the kids and for the adults. I remember the rock garden from last year, bouncy castles, refreshments on hand, all sorts of great things to make the event even more important, drawing light on this amazing initiative as the battle towards dementia and those who are either in the infancy of it or navigating on through. And on top of it, just awareness, things to look for, to recognize early detection, and all those great things can be helped clarified for you, and an amazing job done by the Alzheimer's Society of Prince Edward Island. So we're hoping to see you at, well, 1 of the 3. And if you can pull off 2 out of 3, all the more better.
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0: 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Morgan Wallen, don't we? 9:35 officially on your Friday. We are getting you all sorted out for the weekend. My name is Lee Ruby, and with part of the weekend already, well, lined up, I want to give you an idea of some way that you can join us tomorrow afternoon. We're going to be set up right in front of our studio here at 5 Prince Street, because on PEI, specifically, but it is the International Day of the Potato. But of course, we know how important the potato is here on PEI specifically. And we are going to be broadcasting live out front from noon till four. And on top of that, we're going to have some great options for you to not only enjoy the delicious potato, but also maybe find a way to modify one yourself, because we're going to be giving away potatoes. But also Cavendish Fries is going to be here with fries by donation. So if you want to try the French fry variety of them, we would love to chat with you and visit. And we're going to have a lot of great people on hand, and people will be jumping on air with me as well, too. So I'm very, very excited to, you know, just chat with everybody who's either farmers, distributors, anyone under the sun who is involved with this amazing vegetable will be on hand with me. And also our summer cruiser driver, Carmen, will be here too. So we'll all be giving some stuff away, having some great time, and of course, sharing recipes and enjoying some delicious French fries. And then you can modify the other potatoes whatever way you like.
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8: Thanks a lot, Lee. 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
0: Island weather, we've got ourselves another wet one on our hands. Cool as well, a high of 6, low of 4, and looking like rain all day. Now, tomorrow, cloudy, no rain on the forecast, but still a little bit chilly. Highs of 6, once again, low of 4, and then a little warmer on Sunday where we hit the double digits. It's going to be cloudy all day with a high of 10, and once again, lows of 4 degrees.
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0: 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But I'm going to be right back again tomorrow. Usually I say Monday, but because we're doing the International Day of the Potato tomorrow, I'll be on hand. Excited to see each and every one of you. And then on Monday, we bring back the same usual suspects. The gavel will be coming out of storage here. The big red button will be all excited to do that. 90s at 9. Also your milestones I want to hear about. And of course, reasons for you to smile. And as I had mentioned earlier on today, we're going to be giving away golf passes every weekday for the month of June, and that is kicking off on Monday. So make sure you're looking at our social media so you know exactly how to get entered on in to win that. And like I said, some incredible courses on PEI, Glasgow Hills, Stanhope, Belvedere, Rustico Resort, Mill River Resort, Fox Meadow, all wonderful, wonderful golf courses on PEI that you could be swinging the clubs at on us. All you have to do is be paying attention to the social media. You can be creative because that's going to give you ways to win. But also, you know what? Participation is going to get you there too.
1: 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So I'll see you this weekend for all the hits on the Country Top 40 with Fitz right here.
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9: Island weather, we've got ourselves another wet one on our hands. Cool as well, a high of 6, low of 4, and looking like rain all day. Now, tomorrow, cloudy, no rain on the forecast, but still a little bit chilly. Highs of 6, once again, low of 4, and then a little warmer on Sunday where we hit the double digits. It's going to be cloudy all day with a high of 10, and once again, lows of 4 degrees.
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5: Island weather, we've got ourselves another wet one on our hands. Cool as well, a high of 6, low of 4, and looking like rain all day. Now, tomorrow, cloudy, no rain on the forecast, but still a little bit chilly. Highs of 6, once again, low of 4, and then a little warmer on Sunday where we hit the double digits. It's going to be cloudy all day with a high of 10, and once again, lows of 4 degrees.
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0: 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Bill with you on this Friday afternoon. The weekend is almost upon us. But before that, we have a very full show ahead. We got some news on some ride shares and one of the most obvious public service announcements I'm ever going to have to make. And of course, a lot of great music. Good afternoon, all.
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0: Zach Brown with a great one, Chicken Fried on 95.1 FM CFCY. So we're getting a new ride-sharing option on the island I'm sure you've heard about. The government announcement says that communities like Surrey, Northwest Dakotignish, will have an option late at night if they get stranded. We all kind of know what that means. The partnership won't step on the toes of existing taxi services, so it's really a win-win. But I have a major concern. These people are going to know my deepest, darkest secrets as I crawl into them at 3 a.m. after one too many adult beverages. Are they being checked?
1: Hey everybody, it's Carmen Seaman, your summer cruiser. Now my voice might sound familiar, but that's because I was the summer cruiser last year. And I'm back. I had so much fun and I can't wait to see so much more of the island. I didn't realize how fast the summer would go by, but it did. And I actually did something that I didn't do last year, and that was get a library card. It's free to get. I went there, got a library card in Summerside, and I checked out the library. It is so big. It has three floors. So the top floor is for children books to like teens. They have coloring areas. They have like it was actually really cool. They had like this like little scanning self checkout for the kids to play with, like pretend they were shopping. I really loved that. That was a lot of fun. And then on the main floor, they have like books and CDs and instruments. So if you're looking to maybe pick up an instrument and try to learn it, I definitely recommend going to the library. They have so many and it's free. So definitely check it out. And then the bottom floor is a whole bunch of your like adult books, more like challenging reads if you want to go down there. And they also have so many events going on in June. So definitely go check it out if you're in the Summerside area, or if you want to go check out the library in Summerside, definitely check it out.
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8: Island weather, we've got ourselves some potential rain throughout the afternoon and evening, the high of 7 degrees, and tonight cooling down to about 4, so be prepared to bundle a little bit. Tomorrow, cloudy, no rain in the forecast, and a little bit chillier, high of 6, low of 4, and Sunday, warming up to double digits at least on a mainly cloudy day to end the month of May with a high of 10 and low of 4.
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0: Ty Valley. 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And only on PEI could potatoes get their own International Day. 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

0: 95.1 FM CFCY After Midnight with Nate Smith and Tyler Hubbard. And this track has a couple of subtle nods in it you may not pick up. Of course, Tyler Hubbard from Florida Georgia Line. When this song was put together, it is a remake, but they do make a purposeful play on the FGL line round here on that track. And also, Eric Clapton have recorded this as a cover as well, and you can hear the energy of that song in it. So a very nice subtle nod to the people that came before them.
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0: Jason Aldean's Dirt Road Anthem on 95.1 FM CFCY, and we're going to be talking about some pavement here. The most obvious public service announcement I've ever done in my life. I never thought I'd have to say this, but when stopped on the Confederation Bridge during construction, or pretty much any reason to be stopped on the bridge, please stay in your car. The RCMP put a reminder that the staying in your vehicle keeps everyone safe and allows traffic to move correctly when it can, so obviously it's becoming an issue. Now, I've been stopped on the bridge a couple of times on my Harley, and I was wishing for a roof over my head. So, my suggestion? Use the one you have.
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14: Island weather, we've got ourselves some potential rain throughout the afternoon and evening, the high of 7 degrees, and tonight cooling down to about 4, so be prepared to bundle a little bit. Tomorrow, cloudy, no rain in the forecast, and a little bit chillier, high of 6, low of 4, and Sunday, warming up to double digits at least on a mainly cloudy day to end the month of May with a high of 10 and low of 4.
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0: 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Bill Bethune, it's time for us to check in on the CFCY Vogue Optical Web Poll. Yesterday, we wanted to know, should the federal voting age be adjusted to 16? 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

0: 95.1 FM CFCY Suds in the Bucket with Sarah Evans. And today, May 29th, you're not going to believe this one, it's Put a Pillow on Your Fridge Day. So the story goes that in the early 1900s, people put cloth or linen from their bedrooms on top of the larder or the pantry with the belief it would bring prosperity or fertility. When the modern fridge came out, that tradition was kind of lost until it was revived years later as placing a pillow on the fridge. I don't know if it'll bring me prosperity, but it will make the forbidden area on the fridge even more tempting for my cat.
1: Everybody, it's Carmen Seaman, your summer cruiser. Now, my voice might sound familiar, but that's because I was the summer cruiser last year. And I'm back. I had so much fun, and I can't wait to see so much more of the island. I didn't realize how fast the summer would go by, but it did. And I actually did something that I didn't do last year, and that was get a library card. It's free to get. I went there, got a library card in Summerside, and I checked out the library. It is so big. It has three floors. So the top floor is for children books for like teens. They have coloring areas. They have like it was actually really cool. They had like this like little scanning self checkout for the kids to play with, like pretend they were shopping. I really loved that. That was a lot of fun. And then on the main floor, they have like books and CDs and instruments. So if you're looking to maybe pick up an instrument and try to learn it, I definitely recommend going to the library. They have so many and it's free. So definitely check it out. And then the bottom floor is a whole bunch of your like adult books, more like challenging reads if you want to go down there. And they also have so many events going on in June. So definitely go check it out if you're in the Summerside area, or if you want to go check out the library in Summerside, definitely check it out.
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15: Island weather, we've got ourselves some potential rain throughout the afternoon and evening, the high of 7 degrees, and tonight cooling down to about 4, so be prepared to bundle a little bit. Tomorrow, cloudy, no rain in the forecast, and a little bit chillier, high of 6, low of 4, and Sunday, warming up to double digits at least on a mainly cloudy day to end the month of May with a high of 10 and low of 4.
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1: John Party with Boots Off here on 95.1 FM CFCY, the end of the Boot Trilogy. And interestingly enough, the 10th anniversary of his breakthrough album, California Sunrise, is this year, with the anniversary edition of that out on June 12th. But what did that album have on it? It had Head Over Boots and Dirt on My Boots, the first two that led to the one you just listened to, Boots Off.
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1: Good afternoon. The Charlottetown Islanders will be looking for a new head coach and general manager. Team announced Jim Holton is leaving to pursue other opportunities. In a news release, Holton says he'll always be grateful for the relationships, memories, and experiences in Charlottetown. Holton joined the franchise for the 2015-2016 season and led the Islanders to the playoffs several times. He was named the QMJHL Coach of the Year in 2020 and 2021 and again in 2021-22, as well as the CHL Coach of the Year in 2021-22. Team says it will now start the process to fill the coaching and general manager vacancy. A backbencher in the Lance government's calling for Island seniors to be moved to the front of the line on the wait list for a family doctor. Georgetown Pownell PCMLA Brendan Curran raised the idea during question period, calling for Islanders 65 years of age or older to get priority on the patient registry. Curran says many seniors are managing chronic health issues without permanent care. Health Minister Corey Digg stopped short of supporting the proposal, saying chronic illness affects Islanders of all ages and that his focus is getting everyone off the registry. About 35,000 Islanders are currently without a family doctor. Registration's now open for the Children's Summer Food Program in PEI. The program aims to support families facing financial strain or food insecurity over the summer months. The program is primarily intended for those already receiving social assistance, but other families in need can also apply. Social Development Minister Barb Ramsey says the goal is to ensure that children have access to healthy meals during the school break. Program runs from July 8th to September 2nd with weekly deliveries of frozen, ready-to-heat meals for school-aged children across the province. A former Island police officer is facing charges related to child sex crimes in Fredericton. 56-year-old Robert Hartland has been charged in Fredericton with sexual assault and two counts of possessing child sexual abuse and exploitation material. Released from the Fredericton police, say Hartland served as an auxiliary constable there between 2010 and 2015, but was not a member when the alleged offenses took place. Following his time in Fredericton, Hartland served as a member of the Kensington Police in PEI from 2016 to 2019. Kensington Deputy Chief Jim Goddell has confirmed to CBC that the allegations against Hartland occurred after his time on the island. RCMP say a major drug and weapon seizure has led to charges against a 29-year-old man in PEI. Several RCMP units executed a search warrant at a home in Mount Carmel on Wednesday where over 48 grams of fentanyl was seized along with firearms and other weapons. The amount of fentanyl seized is potentially thousands of doses on the street. Tyson Wall was arrested on multiple charges, including possession for the purpose of trafficking and weapons offenses. He was remanded into custody pending a court appearance in Summerside today. A 20-year-old man has been sentenced to a year in jail for a stabbing outside a bar in Charlottetown. According to The Guardian, court heard that Denver Roy McNabb of Crackety got into an argument with a 52-year-old man outside the Sport Page Club in February that escalated into a physical confrontation. During the fight, McNabb stabbed the victim in the chest. The victim did survive. McNabb was sentenced to 1 year in prison for the stabbing this week after previously pleading guilty to aggravated assault and possession of a weapon for a dangerous purpose. He was also ordered to submit a DNA sample and will serve 2 years of probation following his release. An aggressive resident at Charlottetown's Prince Edward home remains in the long-term care facility despite safety concerns raised by staff and other residents. PEI's Health Minister Corey Digg confirmed the resident is still there when asked about it in question period. That's despite Digg previously suggesting the resident in question would be relocated to another facility by May 15th. Staff, residents, and their families have been raising repeated concerns about the individual's aggressive behavior. Digg says efforts to find an appropriate placement are ongoing but have been complicated by limited options in the province. In the meantime, he says additional supports and security have been put in place. And Canada has slipped into a technical recession after the economy shrank for a second straight quarter. Stats Canada says real GDP was slightly negative in the first 3 months of the year. That's driven in part by weak resource extraction activity in March and higher gold imports. Agency says economic activity was mixed through the winter with growth either flat or positive in most months despite declines in October and March. However, early estimates suggest the economy may already be rebounding. Stats Canada says April growth is projected at 0.4% as mining along with oil and gas activity have picked up again. In sports, the Montreal Canadiens down 3-1 in their Eastern Conference final, face elimination tonight in Carolina. Canada is off today at the World Hockey Championships in Switzerland. Team Canada will return to the ice tomorrow against Finland in the semifinals. And in the majors, the Blue Jays continue their weekend series tonight in Baltimore. Now you're up to date. I'm Jeff Goodfellow.
2: Island weather, a little bit chilly tonight, dropping down to 4 degrees. Rain on the forecast. Tomorrow, cloudy with a high of 6 degrees, low of 4, but no rain coming at us tomorrow or Sunday. Ending off the month of May with a high of 10 and low of 4 degrees.
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0: Dustin Lynch and a little Jelly Roll with Chevrolet on 95.1 FM CFCY. The Charlottetown Police have announced that they are hosting the 2026 First Responders Mental Health Conference next week. So over 400 delegates will be attending with a keynote speech from Dr. Haley Wickenheiser. Yes, that Haley Wickenheiser. The conference is meant to bring together first responders to learn and share lessons on their mental health and wellness. This is amazing. Proud to have it here. Our first responders deal with things we can only imagine in our nightmares. It's nice to see them coming together to support each other, especially that it's right here in Charlottetown.
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1: 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And that song was the 11th country number one hit for Dallas Smith. And Hardy is actually the one who wrote it. Smith said that he was attracted to Hardy's sound of music because that's kind of where his musical tastes come from. 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
8: Island weather, a little bit chilly tonight, dropping down to 4 degrees. Rain on the forecast. Tomorrow, cloudy with a high of 6 degrees, low of 4, but no rain coming at us tomorrow or Sunday. Ending off the month of May with a high of 10 and low of 4 degrees.
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0: 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One, the weekend is about to officially kick off. Two, the drive at 5 is going to happen right after the news, and the artist list is wild today. Dylan Scott, Shania Twain, Thomas Rhett, the drive at 5, coming up soon here on the Islands Country.
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1: Good afternoon. The provincial government is tightening oversight of non-residents buying residential property on the island. Amendments to the province's Lands Protection Act have been passed to help curb speculative housing practices and to protect housing availability for islanders. Changes close a loophole that previously exempted some properties in some areas from oversight under the legislation. Government says the amendments will allow better monitoring of non-residents purchasing multiple residential properties and will address concerns about homes being bought and left vacant during an ongoing housing shortage. Changes are expected to take effect within the next 90 days. A backbencher in the Lance government's calling for island seniors to be moved to the front of the line on the wait list for a family doctor. Georgetown Pownell PCMLA Brendan Curran raised the idea during question period, calling for islanders 65 years of age or older to get priority on the patient registry. Curran says many seniors are managing chronic health issues without permanent care. Health Minister Corey Digg stopped short of supporting the proposal, saying chronic illness affects islanders of all ages and that his focus is getting everyone off the registry. About 35,000 islanders are currently without a family doctor. Registration's now open for the Children's Summer Food Program in PEI. The program aims to support families facing financial strain or food insecurity over the summer months. The program's primarily intended for those already receiving social assistance, but other families in need can also apply. Social Development Minister Barb Ramsey says the goal is to ensure that children have access to healthy meals during the school break. The program runs from July 8th to September 2nd with weekly deliveries of frozen, ready-to-heat meals for school-aged children across the province. A former island police officer is facing charges related to child sex crimes in Fredericton. 56-year-old Robert Hartland has been charged in Fredericton with sexual assault and two counts of possessing child sexual abuse and exploitation material. Released from the Fredericton police, say Hartland served as an auxiliary constable there between 2010 and 2015, but was not a member when the alleged offenses took place. Following his time in Fredericton, Hartland served as a member of the Kensington Police in PEI from 2016 to 2019. Kensington Deputy Chief Jim Goddell has confirmed to CBC that the allegations against Hartland occurred after his time on the island. RCMP say a major drug and weapon seizure has led to charges against a 29-year-old man in PEI. Several RCMP units executed a search warrant at a home in Mount Carmel on Wednesday where over 48 grams of fentanyl was seized along with firearms and other weapons. The amount of fentanyl seized is potentially thousands of doses on the street. Tyson Wall was arrested on multiple charges, including possession for the purpose of trafficking and weapons offenses. He was remanded into custody pending a court appearance in Summerside today. A 20-year-old man has been sentenced to a year in jail for a stabbing outside a bar in Charlottetown. According to The Guardian, court heard that Denver Roy McNabb of Crackety got into an argument with a 52-year-old man outside the Sport Page Club in February that escalated into a physical confrontation. During the fight, McNabb stabbed the victim in the chest. The victim did survive. McNabb was sentenced to 1 year in prison for the stabbing this week after previously pleading guilty to aggravated assault and possession of a weapon for a dangerous purpose. He was also ordered to submit a DNA sample and will serve 2 years of probation following his release. A 60-year-old Nova Scotia man is one of two people facing dozens of charges for distributing AI deepfakes of Canadian women that have been shared online. We say Stephen Lowe of Maitland, Nova Scotia, is facing 79 charges in all, including harassment, uttering threats, and creation of obscene material for distribution. Investigation across multiple jurisdictions uncovered images of dozens of Canadian women allegedly taken from their social media profiles. Those images were manipulated with artificial intelligence to create photos and videos depicting violent scenes and sexual acts, including rape. The other man charged in the case is 39-year-old Gregory Peter Van Beek of Ontario. And Canada has slipped into a technical recession after the economy shrank for a second straight quarter. Stats Canada says real GDP was slightly negative in the first 3 months of the year, as driven in part by weak resource extraction activity in March and higher gold imports. Agency says economic activity was mixed through the winter, with growth either flat or positive in most months, despite declines in October and March. However, early estimates suggest the economy may already be rebounding. Stats Canada says April growth is projected at 0.4% as mining along with oil and gas activity have picked up again. In sports, the Montreal Canadiens down 3-1 in their Eastern Conference final, face elimination tonight in Carolina. Canada is off today at the World Hockey Championships in Switzerland. Team Canada will return to the ice tomorrow against Finland in the semifinals. And in the majors, the Blue Jays continue their weekend series tonight in Baltimore. Now you're up to date. I'm Jeff Goodfellow.
2: Island weather, a little bit chilly tonight, dropping down to 4 degrees. Rain on the forecast. Tomorrow, cloudy with a high of 6 degrees, low of 4, but no rain coming at us tomorrow or Sunday. Ending off the month of May with a high of 10 and low of 4 degrees.
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We continue to keep the Drive 5 rolling along. This is Tay Bay with That's Gonna Leave a Memory on the Island's Country.

0: 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What's your country song, Thomas Rhett? And whatever your country song is, you're probably going to hear it because the Drive at 5 is going strong. There's still a lot of great artists coming up. We got Luke Combs in there, Josh Ross, Tyler Hubbard, Emerson Drive. It's going to be upbeat. It's going to be fun. 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

0: 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It's time to check in on the CFCY Vogue Optical Web Poll. The Financial Post recently reported that with the uncertainty of the Canadian economy, many citizens are responding by working side hustles to bring in a little extra income. In fact, they say as many as 28% of Canadians could have an additional income stream. So we asked today, do you work a side hustle to help make ends meet? Yes or no? 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We will take a look at the results on Monday.
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10: Island weather, a little bit chilly tonight, dropping down to 4 degrees. Rain on the forecast. Tomorrow, cloudy with a high of 6 degrees, low of 4, but no rain coming at us tomorrow or Sunday. Ending off the month of May with a high of 10 and low of 4 degrees.
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0: Owen Wrigley with Moonshines on 95.1 FM CFCY. And I honestly didn't think I would ever need to say this, but if traffic is stopped on the Confederation Bridge during construction or for an incident, please stay in your vehicle. RCMP are actually reminding people of this, that getting out of your car creates safety issues and can slow things down even more. Trust me, I've been stuck out there on my motorcycle before wishing I had four walls and a roof around me. So if you got one, just use it.
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8: Island weather, a little bit chilly tonight, dropping down to 4 degrees. Rain on the forecast. Tomorrow, cloudy with a high of 6 degrees, low of 4, but no rain coming at us tomorrow or Sunday. Ending off the month of May with a high of 10 and low of 4 degrees.
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0: John Morgan, Kid Myself on 95.1 FM CFCY. And that is going to do it for me today. I thank you so much for what was a great week, spending every afternoon and your drive home with you. A true pleasure. So thank you. And in the meantime, enjoy your weekend. And remember, take care of each other out there.
1: What's ice cream?
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0: 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Hell yeah! I'll turn it up. 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
7: Island weather, a little bit chilly tonight, dropping down to 4 degrees. Rain on the forecast. Tomorrow, cloudy with a high of 6 degrees, low of 4, but no rain coming at us tomorrow or Sunday. Ending off the month of May with a high of 10 and low of 4 degrees.
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